Seen the girl in the club, she had a nice butt. I asked if I could touch, then I asked how much. She said, you don't have to pay, just go and buy me drinks. That in the bathroom, you could f-. Seen the girl in the club, she had a nice butt. I asked if I could touch, then I asked how much. She said, you don't have to pay, just go and buy me drinks. That in the bathroom.

Gloves, butt, touched. 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Gloves, butt, touched. Gloves, butt, touched. Pay. Gloves, butt, touched. Gloves, butt, touched. 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Gloves, butt, touched. Gloves, butt, touched. 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I asked if I could touch, then I asked how much. She said, you don't have to pay, just come and buy me drinks. That in the bathroom, you could f***. Seen the girl in the club, she had a nice butt. I asked if I could touch, then I asked how much. She said, you don't have to pay, just come and buy me drinks. That in the bathroom, you could f***. Seen the girl in the club, she had a nice butt. I asked if I could touch, then I asked how much. She said, you don't have to pay, just come and buy me drinks. That in the bathroom, you could f***. Seen the girl in the club, she had a nice butt. Seen the girl in the club, she had a nice butt.

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3: 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Y la temperatura, 15 grados.

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